93Q, Houston's country leader. Hey, it's Kayla Faith. And this guy up next got a new album dropping in just one day. That's right, Banks of the Trinity is coming out on June 26th this Friday. We absolutely cannot wait. But right now, we're going to throw it back a little bit with Traveling Soldier from him.

0: 250 years ago, America was born. And somewhere along the way, it invented country music. 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

93Q, your Y'all Access Summer Station. We've got all of your chances at tickets to the hottest shows coming up in Houston. Number one being our Cowboys and Angels show in July at Cowboys Red River Dance Hall and Saloon. You don't want to miss it. You got your chance at tickets tomorrow morning at 7 a.m.

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93Q Houston's country leader. Hey, it's Kayla Faith. And this guy right here, he's currently on tour with his favorite person, Luke Bryan. They're co-headlining the Double Down Tour right now and also promoting some new music for him. He had that new single, How Far Does Goodbye Go? And this one, Don't Tell On Me.

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Just like when you

Raw on 93Q. Hey, it's Kayla Faith, and I'm sure this guy had a lot of y'all smiling a couple of days ago when he took to Instagram to post how this song right here, Killing Me, is going to be re-recorded with a new feature. It's going to have Lee Ann Womack on it, and I quote, "She's literally country music royalty, y'all. This is a huge deal. Couldn't be more grateful to have her on this song with me out Friday." End quote. Which means everyone needs to mark their calendars because we've got a new duet coming our way.

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93Q, Houston's country leader, and we are holding it down here with all of your chances at tickets to our Cowboys and Angels show later this July. You've got your next chance tomorrow morning with Riggs, Caitlin, and Erica, our Q morning show, for that text to win keyword.

Bailey Zimmerman playing on 93Q. Want to know what y'all's thoughts are on that recent version of The Climb that he did. Send me a DM at 93Q Houston or at It's Kayla Faith. But right now, this guy up next, Corey Kent.

93Q, Houston's country leader. Hey, it's Kayla Faith. We've got new music from this guy right here. He released the song and said that it was a tribute to Toby Keith. I don't think there is a better way that you could give a tribute to Toby Keith other than this way. It's Think As You Drunk with Riley Green playing on 93Q.

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Peter. And next week when we play 250 country hits to count down to our America's 250th birthday celebration, I have to believe that somewhere in there is going to be a Blake Shelton song. I think it'll be Honeybee, but I'm not really sure. We'll see.

Hey, it's Kayla Faith with 93Q, your Y'all Access Summer Station. This single right here, brand new from Tyler Hubbard. He released it a couple of weeks ago. It's part of that third studio album that he is promoting. Elena.

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93Q Houston's country leader. Hey, it's Kayla Faith. These guys right here, they're still on those nationwide tours promoting their new music. Ella Langley extended Dandelions tour to a couple more dates, and still, to our unfortunate dismay, no Houston date. Not sure what that means, but

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He dropped that single a couple of weeks ago, but we're going to throw it back a little bit up next to 2010 with Billy Currington, Let Me Down

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22: Uh-huh.
21: Basically, if people called in with issues, like technical support-wise about their phone, and it was like 5+ years old, no matter how simple the issue was, I wasn't able to help them.
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That's right, he is our 93Q birthday bash artist at the Pasadena Rodeo. 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

WQ Houston's country leader. Hey, it's Kayla Faith, and this girl right here is going to be performing at our Cowboys and Angels show on July 21st alongside so many other great artists. You don't want to miss your next chance at tickets tomorrow morning at 7 a.m.

93Q, Houston's country leader. Hey, it's Kayla Faith. And this guy right here is going to be dropping that new album in just one day. That's right. Banks of the Trinity is coming to us on Friday. And I'm so excited. It's Cody Johnson.

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1: 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It looks like Midland, Telluride, and Jake Bush. 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

0: 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And 4th of July is right around the corner. So I want to know what your 4th of July plans. Send me a DM at It's Kayla Faith.
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And I'm bitter because I want one to be in Houston, but that also makes me think other things. Things I can't quite tell y'all, but I have some suspicions about, you know?

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93Q Houston's country leader. This girl up next brought a new song to us, part of that Toy Story 5 soundtrack. But we're going to throw it back with a good classic from her. I need another Taylor Swift country album. I'm throwing it out there right now.

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He announced a couple of days ago on Instagram that he was going to be having a new feature with another artist on that song come this Friday. You're just going to have to tune in with me on Friday to see who it is.

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1: 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He's got that new album coming to us this Friday. You're going to have to tune in so that way we can review it together on Friday.

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Hey, it's Kayla Faith signing off for the rest of the night. But if you don't go anywhere, you've got your chance at another keyword with Riggs, Caitlin, and Erica on the Q Morning Show at 7 a.m. I'm just kidding, guys. You need to go somewhere. You need to go to sleep before then.

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0: 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And somewhere along the way, it invented country music. 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Is it Jolene? 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
1: It looks like Shane Smith and the Saints. It looks like Midland, Telluride, and Jake Bush. It looks like Hudson Westbrook, Aaron Watson, Braxton Keith,
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0: 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And somewhere along the way, it invented country music. 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Is it Jolene? 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

0: So eavesdropping. I was wondering where that term comes from, by the way.
1: Did you look it up?
0: Of course I looked it up.
1: What a nerd.
0: Of course I looked it up. It comes from the act of secretly listening to private conversations by standing in the eavesdrop. It's the area around a house where rainwater drips off the roof's overhanging edges.
2: Interesting. Okay. Well, now you got ring cameras, so forget about that.
0: Yeah. Or you're just sitting in a restaurant in New York City, which is what Caitlin was doing. And I don't blame you for eavesdropping on this one bit.
3: Wouldn't even call this eavesdropping because we could not,
0: you were note-taking.
3: Physically could not listen to this man. If you've been to New York, you know that at a lot of the restaurants, they jam pack it. I mean, we were so close to the tables on either side of us that I could have just slightly reached my hand over and set my glass down on the table next to us.
1: Yeah,
3: I mean,
1: they
3: were so close. Yeah.
0: And you would have taken real estate from them. So.
3: Yes, absolutely. So my husband and I go to dinner one of the nights while we're in New York recently, and we're sat next to two gentlemen that are sitting at a table. The one sitting right next to me on the booth, so close that we almost are rubbing shoulders, is like kind of a, probably around my age, probably in his 30s, very, I'm going to say it, he was a very nerdy looking guy. He looked like he probably worked in tech or something.
2: Okay.
3: The guy across from him looked like he was probably related or familial in some way, but definitely a village elder, if you will, right? Okay. Like somebody that looks a little bit more old and responsible.
2: Right.
3: Right? So we sit down, unbeknownst to us, we're sitting next to the craziest conversation that's about to take place, okay? Yeah. In the course of an hour that we're sitting next to this guy at this restaurant, we hear that he has, first of all, he's got major marital problems going on at home. Uh-oh. His wife's ready to leave. He's telling the village elder, like, I want to make it
1: village
3: work.
1: Village elder.
3: You know, we have two kids together. I don't want the kids to grow up in a broken home. And I'm like, okay, that's kind of sensible. You know, I'm listening to the man, blah, blah. Then he starts going into how he met the now wife. She was a lady of the night when they first met, and now they're married with two kids. He didn't use the term lady of the night. He used a different term.
1: Yeah, but he like literally said it out loud.
3: Yeah, and he, I mean, and
1: like
3: so nonchalant. This guy was not holding anything back. He was very like, and you know, she, you know, she's complaining that I'm still doing these things, but like, that's what she was doing when we met. That's how I met her, you know, like blah, blah, blah.
1: He's still doing these things?
3: Yes, he said, you know, I got home from a business trip the other day. She slammed some papers down and says, I just thought you should know how much money you've been spending on
1: Ladies of the night.
3: Wow. And he's like, you know, and then she's going on and on about, you know, I'm not interested in her anymore because she's gained weight after the kids. But honestly, she was never thin before the kids.
1: Oh,
3: you know, she acts like she was.
0: What?
1: No.
3: And me and my husband are like, you know, we're looking at each other and our eyes are getting big because we can't not hear this conversation. How can you not train wreck like that, okay? Then he says, and I quote, and you know, she's so caught up on the whole stolen mummy, or at least the mummy she claims I stole. And the guy kind of looks at him like, well, mummy, okay? And he's like, you know, she's caught up in the ethics of all of it. Like, what will people do if they know that I have this allegedly stolen mummy? And how will they look at her and the kids if they know that I've got this stolen mummy?
1: Wait, you didn't ask to go see it?
3: I almost did.
1: Yeah.
3: But I didn't want to have to hear any more of this guy's story. He was a talker, man.
0: A stolen mummy?
3: Mummy. And I made sure to lock in that it wasn't money. It was mummy.
0: Wasn't mommy? Nothing else?
3: No, it was mummy.
0: Definitely mummy.
1: Mommy is also weird. But yeah.
3: And he obviously had big money because he dropped that several times. And I'm like, I mean, I guess I might want a mummy too. But it was the most bizarre conversation the whole time. The guy across from him, the only time I ever heard him speak was him going, you know, I think there's a point in life where we just have to accept that things aren't going to work out. And maybe you're at that point.
0: What a wise village elder.
1: But he's still trying to make it work with the lady of the night that he married?
3: Yes. And their stolen mummy. He is.
0: I'm so invested in this story that I'm now second.
1: Like, when's episode 2 drop? I need to know the rest of this story.
3: I just imagine this guy's going to go home to this wife and just, I guess, sit on the couch and watch a show like nothing ever happened.
0: You've got the Tomb of Imhotep in the basement. What do you want me to do with it?
3: Y'all, it was so bizarre. In what world? Definitely in New York City, I guess.
0: Have you,
1: that's exactly that world, New York City.
0: That's definitely born to eavesdropping. That's just note-taking that one.
3: Yeah, you can't turn away from that.
0: You were doing a public service
3: to
0: us
3: all. Thank you, I was.
0: Thank you.
1: That's investigative.

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1: I didn't know that pill had fentanyl. 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I wish I was.
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4: 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It's a bold strategy to be this awake. Let's see how it plays out.

0: has to do with wedding gifts this morning for Jerk or Justified, and not even a wedding gift. It's not even a wedding yet. It's an engagement gift.
1: Yeah. You know what?
0: So is he a jerk or justified?
1: This is why I always wait until the wedding to bring my gift. Jerk or justified. My wife and I bought a really nice engagement gift for some close friends. We spent almost $300 on a beautiful crystal set with champagne flutes and whiskey glasses. Wow, that's not bad for $300. Mm. Yeah. Because we wanted to get them something special they'd have forever. Except 2 months after the engagement party, they broke up and called off the wedding.
0: Oh, hell no.
1: Here's where the argument starts. I think it would be reasonable to ask for the gift back, not because I want to be petty, but because the gift was for their engagement and future marriage. And now that there's no engagement anymore and no wedding, honestly, I'd rather have the crystal set than watch it sit in someone's cabinet as a reminder of a failed relationship. My wife thinks this is ridiculous. She says a gift is a gift. We gave it away. It's no longer ours, and asking for it back would look cheap and tacky. Am I a jerk for wanting to ask for the crystals back, or justified because the engagement is over and the gift no longer serves its original purpose?
2: I mean, I would never ask for anything back. Just personally, I would not. But I don't think he's a jerk.
0: No?
2: No. I mean, it's weird.
0: I think he's kind of a jerk.
1: Strange. I think he's kind of a jerk.
0: I do.
1: I think, like, ooh, what a bad way to beat them while they're down. Like, I can't imagine that's already... Now, on the flip side of that, I think that it is the couple who got engaged and broke up. I think they should be returning gifts to people.
0: Yes, Caitlin.
1: I think that's what should happen, to where their guests aren't even having to ask for the gifts back, or sending something out, a message like, hey, you know, the engagement's no longer on. We plan on, you know,
0: raffling off the gifts to charity or something.
2: Like, if my husband ever tried to ask for a gift back, absolutely not. But at the same time, like, you're right. They're kind of the jerks if they don't offer for it to go back.
0: Yeah, Erica, you're right on that.
2: And also, who gets it in that case?
0: 713-370-0929. It's the court of public opinion. You get to be the judge, though. Is this guy being a jerk for wanting the crystal glasses back, or is he justified? Because now it's just a reminder of the failed relationship.
1: Hey, sorry that your marriage didn't work out. I'm sure you're really, really sad right now. Could I get those crystal flutes back that we gave you a couple months ago?
0: Come over. Let's share a whiskey. A couple
1: glasses.
0: You're
1: not going to use them.
0: No, you're not going to drink out of that, are you? 713-370-0929. Oh, Erica Byrne. Is he a jerk or justified? You get to choose and be the court of public opinion with Riggs, Caitlin, and Erica next. Hold on.

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1: I didn't know that pill had fentanyl. I thought I'd be fine until I wasn't. Now I'm watching my mom cry at my grave. She talks to me like I'm still here. I wish I was.
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0: 93Q is Houston's country leader. Good morning. It's Riggs, Caitlin, and Erica. This morning on Jerker Justified, he's asking for engagement gifts back. They bought a $300 glasses, like a champagne flutes and some whiskey glasses. $300 is expensive for glassware.
1: Yeah.
0: Engagement broke off. Oh, and now the husband is saying, I want to get these glasses back because the engagement is off. The wedding's off. Who's the gift for? Give it back. It was expensive. Wife says, that's kind of a tacky move. You're being a jerk. Is he a jerk or justified? Because there is no wedding now. There's no couple anymore.
2: I think the couple needs to give stuff back.
0: Probably,
2: especially,
0: yes.
2: $300?
0: Yeah.
2: What good a raw time to ask for your gift back.
0: Yes. Yeah, I know you're hurting right now, but...
2: Can I get that back?
0: Yeah. Good morning. Who's this?
3: This is Rhea.
0: Rhea. Good morning.
3: Yes. Good morning.
0: Nice. You're a nice Rhea sunshine. I like you. It sounds so happy and upbeat. Rhea, what do you think? Is this guy being a jerk or is he justified for wanting the glasses back?
3: Okay, I mean, I wouldn't say he's being a total jerk, but he's definitely not justified. Once you give a gift, it's no longer yours. So that's classic Emily Post advice. Like, you give the gift, that's a wrap. It's not yours. You have no say-so in it. I mean, they should offer it back, but no.
4: The only reason I understand it is, like, if it's like something you really wanted yourself and you spent a lot of money and you don't have the money to spend it again, you're like, wow.
0: Maybe that's it.
3: Yeah, even then, though. Even
4: it's
3: then,
4: embarrassing, you know, and it's tacky, but yeah, I get it.
3: Yeah.
0: All right. So you say...
3: Yeah, no. Don't ask for it back.
0: So you say he's
3: Unless
0: a jerk.
3: You want to give it to me, I'll take it.
0: So Ray is a jerk for asking for them back.
3: I think so. I believe so, yeah.
0: All right. Thank you for calling up this morning.
3: All right. Thank y'all.
0: Talk to you tomorrow. Tommy, good morning.
5: Good morning.
2: What do you think, Tommy? Is he a jerk for wanting the gift back or justified?
5: I definitely don't think he's a jerk. And my thing is, if I'm spending that kind of money on someone for their engagement party or engagement, whatever, I think that I'm close enough having a relationship with them that we're going to have a conversation and be like, hey, this is what I think you should do.
0: Yeah.
5: I mean, just my opinion, because, I mean, I didn't have no friends that spent $300-something on me for an engagement party. But
0: I'm
5: with
0: you on that, man. I don't know any people that give engagement gifts. And then you have to give a wedding gift in addition to that? That's a lot. But I think you're right on that. They're probably closer.
5: Yeah, that's just my opinion anyways. I mean, you should be close enough to have a conversation with them, for sure.
0: That's what it's about, the court of public opinion. You got it right there, man. Thank you so much for calling this morning.
5: Uh-huh.
4: Julie, is he a jerk or justified for asking for the gift back?
6: Totally justified, because the gift was for a future for a couple. They're not got a couple anymore.
0: Who does they belong to anymore? They should go back to the...
2: Do you think he should wait for a certain amount of time or just go ahead and rip the Band-Aid off?
4: But what if you're like friends with the groom, but then the bride takes it?
6: That's another question. But I think he should wait, because how long ago did they break off the engagement?
0: You're saying wait for the hurt to wear off a little bit and then go, hey.
2: Yeah.
6: Yeah. Exactly.
2: At least give him that.
0: Hey, remember that engagement? Where are those glasses I got you? You still drinking out of those things?
6: Be like, yeah, we're not getting married anymore, so can I have that back so I can get my $300 back?
0: Thanks for calling this morning.
6: Thanks.
0: You can, it's kind of split right now, but leaning more towards justified. You can still argue about it on our Facebook page. That's where the world argues, right? Facebook.com/
2: Yes, it is.
0: 93Q Houston. 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

0: I think y'all as moms might be on this woman's side, though.
1: Okay.
0: It's a woman out of Florida playing pickleball. Competitive, right? Mm-hmm. But not usually with aggravated battery and deadly weapon charges.
2: Wait, what?
0: Yeah, and Florida woman is facing charges after police say that a disagreement on a pickleball court escalated into a paddle attack. She was playing pickleball with another player. The two got into an argument over the ball during the match. No big deal. The game ends. Everybody goes home. And then one of the other players starts to direct some criticism as to how her son was playing, because the mom was playing with her son.
2: Mm-hmm.
0: The mom didn't appreciate the coaching, so she hit the man in the head multiple times with her pickleball paddle.
1: Oh, okay.
0: Police say the victim suffered cuts to his face and was left bleeding. And then when the police arrived, she gave the cops a fake name.
2: That is the last time he's going to mansplain anything.
0: Not a strong follow-up to a paddle assault, but they... fake name of somehow led them to a real address because she couldn't come up with a fake address.
1: Okay.
0: You can come up with a fake name but not a fake address. She's charged with aggravated battery with a deadly weapon and providing false ID to law enforcement.
1: Wow.
0: Her attorney maintains that she was just protecting her son and expects her to be cleared.
1: Sure you were, lady.
0: So she
2: protecting her son from what?
0: From the people that were criticizing his playing.
2: They were
0: criticizing her son's pickleball playing.
1: You beat him with a paddle.
0: So she beat him with a paddle.
2: Great example.
1: In the face.
0: Yeah. So no, you're not on her team?
1: Wow. No.
2: No.
0: Okay, cool.
2: No.
0: All right, cool. All right, just wanted to make sure.
1: But I really don't want to be against her either.
0: Right.
2: Don't tell her we said that.
0: It's in Florida, though. Don't be a dingus,
1: oh,
0: Mom.
1: Of course.
0: Don't be a dingus.

0: 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That complaint does not exist. Download it.
1: I didn't know that pill had fentanyl. I thought I'd be fine until I wasn't. Now I'm watching my mom cry at my grave. She talks to me like I'm still here. I wish I was.
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2: Well, good morning. Starting off with an issue on 69, the Southwest Freeway northbound at Bel Air. It's a vehicle fire in the two right lanes. You've got slow traffic beginning at Fondren Road. I-10, the Katy Freeway westbound between 45, the North Freeway and Studemont. That's the road construction in the two right lanes. That's traffic. More with the Q Morning.
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Back in the day, Potts Farm was a place to go. Load a truck up, hit the dirt road. Jump the barbed wire, spread the word. Light the bonfire and call the girls. King in the can and the Marlboro man. Jack and Jim were a few good men. Where you learn how to kiss and cuss and fight too. Better watch out for the boys in blue. And all this small town, he said, she said. Ain't it funny how rumors spread? Like I know something y'all don't know. Man, that talk is getting old. You better mind your business, man. Watch your mouth. 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I'm tired of talking, man. Y'all ain't listening. Them old dirt.

0: 93 Q's, Houston's country leader. 8 o'clock this morning. Pit passes go on sale for Cowboys and Angels July 21st. People have been asking, can we buy tickets? Well, yeah, you can.
1: This is your way to do it.
0: But there's only a very limited amount of them on sale.
1: 100% of the ticket proceeds, by the way, go to the PTSD Foundation of America and Camp Hope, thanks to Coors Light.
0: Thank you, Caitlin. That is true. We got a chance to hang out with the guys at Camp Hope over the weekend for a Father's Day cook-off. Very cool organization that they do with Camp Hope.
1: It's really incredible, the work they do.
0: All the money for those tickets will go towards them, and that's only a very limited amount at 8 o'clock this morning right here on 93Q. What is it too much to ask for this morning? What is frustrating you? What is just grinding your gears to the core? You're allowed to vent about it. Get the platform and stand on your soapbox. What's too much to ask for? After Ella Langley on 93Q. Hold on. She

0: 93 Q's, Houston's country leader. Good morning. It's Riggs, Caitlin, and Erica. What is it just too much to ask for this morning? It's a great opportunity to get it off your chest before the weekend hits here, right? Is it too much to ask for? And I talked about this a little bit yesterday, but is it too much to ask for when you have a children's movie that's being dropped, like Toy Story 5, that you know adults want to see, to have maybe one or two adult-only screenings
1: that I can know
0: before I go? Is it too much to ask?
2: That is too much to ask.
0: What?
1: Like, Wait until it goes on Prime or something.
0: What? There should be one or two at least for adults. At least
1: just
0: one or two adults
1: night.
0: Only. I can't. I'm old. I can't stay up late. I fall asleep.
2: You're asking for a lot. Sounds like you're asking for a perfect
0: world, pal. I'm asking for one showing a day that's adults only. One. Is that too much to ask?
1: Oh my, it's going to be empty.
2: Yeah.
0: Fine.
1: It's going to be you and your wife and that's it.
0: Exactly. And it'll be beautiful. But the other ones can be all kids. That's fine.
2: You know, I'd like to blame COVID for that because before COVID, there was the rise of the kind of bar type movie theater.
0: Yeah.
2: And there was a lot of smaller ones. They weren't real big and they were just, you know, there was Alamo Draft House was one of them. And
1: Star.
2: Yeah. There were, and it's like you could go and kids might be there. But for the most part, it was more of an adult type movie theater.
0: He's right, Caitlin. The IPIC, they had one in Wisconsin when I lived there like 15 years ago, but it was 18 and up.
1: The
0: after
1: one here,
0: a certain
1: the seats
0: time.
1: Are all torn up. Like I scratched my legs on them.
0: Here?
1: Yeah.
0: No, they fixed them. They're good now. They're all good now. At least the ones I was in.
1: Well, I paid that much money. Scratch my legs with the seats.
0: Fair.
1: You know what I'm saying?
2: All
0: fair.
2: Those cool little smaller, more adult-themed movie theaters closed when COVID happened, and they never came back.
0: And they
2: thanks a lot, COVID, for nothing.
0: Then they were like, wait, kids can come too. They can be around the alcohol too. That's fine. That's fine. It's too much to ask, I guess. 713-370-0929. Do you have anything you want to vent about this morning for too much to ask? Ladies, Erica?
1: Yeah. Is it too much to ask that moms don't have to think about what we're going to have for dinner every single day until the day I die? That would be so great for someone else to be like, you know what? Let me take care of dinner today. Or let me even think, this is what I want for dinner. Every time I ask, whatever, I don't care.
0: Not going to happen, bro. Just
1: it's so annoying.
0: Make what you want. Just make what you want from here on out.
1: But I can't, like, it's every day my whole life. I'm done.
2: Yeah, you got to feed people.
1: I'm done.
0: It's part of being a mom.
2: Can you do like an AI-generated thing that I'm not trying. Okay, I know. We don't use AI for everything. But this seems like a good idea.
1: Girl, I'm going to ChatGPT right now.
2: Yeah, make me a menu?
0: That's a good idea, Caitlin. Make me a
1: menu.
0: These
1: are the things that my family likes to eat. Just tell me when to make them.
2: Yeah. I need large portions. I need affordability. And I need ease.
1: Every day I'm like, oh my God, I need chicken. Oh my gosh, I need ground beef. Like,
0: Yeah, make me a grocery list from this. Thank you. It'll do it. It'll do it all for you.
2: Yeah.
0: It's like having a little assistant. What's it too much to ask for this morning, huh? 713-370-0929. What is just itching at you? Too much to ask to not have to do three different slideshows for one presentation in school? Why do we need three slideshows?
2: Three, bro.
0: Let's do one slideshow presentation. Come on.

0: Cowboys and Angels tickets for you to win for free at 7 o'clock this morning. But then just after 8 o'clock, if you want to wait and hold on, there are going to be a limited amount of pit passes put on sale for Cowboys and Angels. But only a few. Only a few, because once they're gone, they are gone. All right? So 8 o'clock, we'll tell you how you can buy those. But win them for free. Cowboys and Angels, July 21st, 7 o'clock. Right here with Riggs, Caitlin, and Eric. At the top.
1: Maybe on the dot.
0: On the dot.
1: Kind of depends on how the song plays before it goes.
0: Boop, boop, boop, boop. So what is it too much to ask for? 713-370-0929. Is there something grinding on you this morning, Caitlin? It's too much to ask for?
2: You know, and I know this is way too much to ask for. Is it too much to ask for toddlers to be into something for more than, like, I don't know, a month at a time? And I'm not talking about Spider-Man, because Spider-Man is a permanent fixture.
3: Elena's still wearing that. She's seven.
2: Yeah. We got a Spider-Man bedroom. We got every day we wear a Spider-Man shirt.
0: How many Spider-Man shirts is he up to now?
2: It's got to be 20 easily. Like, and if you're going to buy anything for my kid clothes-wise, please just make it Spider-Man to make it easier on us, or else he won't wear what you got him. Okay?
0: Got
2: we have a bunch of clothes that goes unworn because it's got to be a Spider-Man.
3: That was Superman.
2: Yep.
3: Yeah. Every day.
0: Fair.
2: But outside of Spider-Man, it's like, all right, he rode so hard for Paw Patrol for like a month.
0: Ooh.
2: Now it's like, all right, I mean, I could really get monster trucks. They're my thing. I'm going to ride so hard for monster trucks. I mean,
3: because then you buy everything because you're like, excited because you get excited as well.
2: You
3: and
2: get
3: you're like,
2: all
3: oh,
2: into
3: yeah.
2: it. Then you got all these wasted things around that you're like, well, I guess we played with this for 2 weeks.
3: Yep.
2: Now he's really into basketball because he watched Space Jam, the original. And
0: Nice.
2: And this is a phase I'd like for him to stay in for at least a year, or if not more. I mean, let's turn this into a basketball career.
0: There's a Paw Patrol dinosaur movie coming out soon. Did you see that?
2: He saw the preview for that when we went for Toy Story, and he wants to, he's still interested, but it's not his main focus. Like right now, he sleeps with the basketball at night in his bed. He wants to play basketball at all hours. We have to play the Space Jam theme song about 14 times a day. The everybody get up.
4: It's time to jam now. Uh-oh. We got a real thing.
3: Hyperfixations.
4: Welcome to the Space Jam.
0: Space Jam. That's
2: he calls
0: great.
2: Himself MJ and
0: with
2: like
0: the Toon Squad and everything.
2: Yeah.
0: Is he obsessed with the Looney Tunes characters as well?
2: No. Michael Jordan is the man right now.
0: Good.
2: We got a couple basketball jerseys.
3: Raising him right.
2: Spider-Man basketball jersey.
0: Well, what is it too much to ask for you this morning? It's 713-370-0929. Who dis?
5: Austin O.
0: Austin, what's up, bro?
5: Oh, not too much.
0: From the Morning Mob, creator of the Morning Mob cards, Austin. Good morning.
5: That's right.
0: What is it too much to ask for this morning, bro?
5: Is it too much to ask for when you go to McDonald's and order an ice cream cone, they don't hand it to you first?
2: Wait, what do you mean first before what?
3: Before your food?
5: Yeah, they hand it, like the, when you order an ice cream cone, they hand it to you first.
3: You can't like put it down.
5: Then they give you all your food.
0: Oh, yeah, that is kind of a backwards order.
5: Grabbing everything, yeah.
0: Yeah,
3: that's actually really funny. You're all helpless.
2: What do I do?
5: And every time I do it, I hope they do it last, but it's first every time.
0: All right. I hope that message gets back to them, because that's a very, very crucial order that I never thought about. And apparently it's too much to ask. Thank you for calling this morning, Austin. Now that I look back and think about it, they really do.
2: Anytime that's such a funny gripe.
0: But it's not too, apparently that's not too much to ask for.
2: And it is true, because,
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0: What am I going to do with this? You're going to give me the rest of my food and stick the ice cream cone in my mouth?
2: Hold on, I got to pay too.
0: Hold on.
2: Annie says there's one point during her date with Mikey where she started wondering if he was being serious or if he was secretly pulling an elaborate prank. Like, am I unpunked right now? The stranger things got, the more she realized this just wasn't someone she could see herself dating.
7: But I'll go ahead and just tell you right off the bat that another date with Mikey is not happening. Look. Mikey was a nice guy. He was polite. He was respectful. He paid for dinner. But I've never met someone so rigid in my entire life.
2: Here's the thing. That's not enough for us. We need to know what exactly happened and what you mean by rigid. We're going to do that next with Second Date Update.
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9: The vehicle fire still active. 69, the Southwest Freeway northbound in Bel Air. It's in the two right lanes. They got the fire put out. 15-minute delay from Beechnut. North Sam Houston Parkway westbound at Vickery. An accident blocking the center lane, starting to back things up beyond Lee Road. That's traffic. More of the Q Morning Show.
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0: Yeah, it's going to be like Groundhog Day with the weather again. Sunny, hot, high of 92.
23: 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We're doing one of those.

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1: This morning on Second Date Update, Mikey took Annie out for a day. Everything was going good. She was being very touchy during the day. She even offered to have a nightcap back at her place. Ooh. But something happened on the ride home where all of a sudden she said, I want to take a rain check. What happened? Was the food bad? We'll find out next on Second Date Update.
2: Hello.
3: Hi, we're looking for Annie.
2: Yeah, this is Annie.
3: Annie, it's Riggs, Caitlin, and Erica, 93Q. How are you, miss?
2: I'm out. It's a second date update.
1: It is second date. That was quick. We're actually calling about Mikey. I know you remember him. He said he had a great time and he wanted to see you again, but you ghosted him.
3: Yeah, what happened?
2: Oh, my gosh. I cannot believe this. This is a new low. All right.
1: New low. What went wrong?
3: Yeah. What happened?
2: But I'll go ahead and just tell you right off the bat that another date with Mikey is not happening.
4: Well, why? Hold on. Well, obviously, it's not happening if you didn't call him back. But the whole reason we're doing this is to try and get a reason why. Can you tell us?
2: Look, Mikey was a nice guy. He was polite. He was respectful. He paid for dinner. But I've never met someone so rigid in my entire life.
1: What do you mean by rigid?
2: I mean, every single time his phone made a sound while we were driving, he pulled over. Every single time.
4: Like he didn't like to text someone back, or he didn't want to read his phone, or?
2: Oh, it was texts, it was emails, it was Instagram comments. I'm not kidding. It was every single time.
4: Oh my God. I mean, why not just put the
1: he
4: phone
1: pulled
4: away?
1: Pulled over for emails and Instagram comments?
3: How many times do you think he pulled over with all of these notifications coming through?
2: I'd say like 4 or 5 times on a 15-minute drive.
3: Wow.
2: It was nuts. I thought he was messing with me. It was crazy.
5: Yeah, because that's what responsible people do.
3: Oh. Yeah, that's Mikey. Mikey's been listening. You know how this works, right?
2: Hi, Mikey. Nobody does that. I've never met anyone that does that. No one besides you at all.
5: Yeah, that's not true, because nobody should be texting and driving.
2: I agree. I agree with that. But most people just wait until they get where they're going to check their phone.
1: Yeah, that's a fair point. Mikey, you couldn't have just, like, read or answered your text or emails when, like, you stopped somewhere. But also, like, you were on a

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1: Into these extremes. I'm just trying to be responsible. I'm just, people appreciate, people actually appreciate that I'm not risk texting them or messaging them from difficult situations or busy locations, and I'm not distracted and driving. I'm stopping and waiting.
2: But you are distracted because you're pulling over every single time.
3: Yeah, it's got to cause a distraction to other traffic, wouldn't you think? But I mean, okay, so I'm thinking there's probably not going to be a second date.
2: Annie?
4: No, absolutely not.
5: Okay, well.
4: Sorry.
1: I'm sorry I'm doing the right thing. I mean, I think I'm being part of the solution here, you know? I mean, I have to check an answer. It's on my CarPlay. I'll see in here. But everyone else is willing to risk everyone else's safety to send a LOL and a thumbs up. I wish them the best.
6: I mean, I don't think any of us disagree with the safety approach.
2: Yeah, no, not at all.
6: I think it's just like maybe that stuff could have waited until at least you got to the place where you were going.
2: Yeah, but also you're on a date. Why are you checking that?
6: Yeah, Instagram notifications, emails. That's a lot.
4: We could even have a conversation. Like, we would be on the highway for like all the way in the left lane, and he'd get a little ding, and he would go all four lanes over, blinker on, good guy, and he would exit, and it would be Instagram. He'd be like, oh, never mind.
2: That is not safe, Mikey.
3: No.
1: Well, I don't want to spend my life with people who think safety is optional.
6: Okay. Okay. Well, we cleared that up.
2: All right. Well, have a great day.
6: Thanks, Mikey.
3: Thank you guys very much, and we wish you both the best of luck in your future.
6: Obviously, you're not driving right now.
3: Safety endeavors, yes.
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10: Still working on this vehicle fire. There's also a hazmat spill, so it's taking a while. 69, the Southwest Freeway northbound at Bel Air. It now blocks the three right lanes. 17-minute delay from Beechnut. Had a stalled vehicle on the North Sam Houston Parkway westbound near Vickery. They've already cleared that. Traffic is unwinding in the area. That's traffic. More with the Q morning.
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0: 93Q, Houston's country leader. Good morning. It's Riggs, Caitlin, and Erica. 7 o'clock, we got your tickets to Cowboys and Angels, July 21st, Texas Rodeo Saloon. It's going to be fantastic. What did I say? Cowboys Red River. Wow. Holy crap. Cowboys Red River is where we're going to be at. Cowboys Red River and Ashley Cook, Ashley McBride. The Ashleys will be there. The brothers Osborne in the house, Aaron Watson, Preston Cooper, and you be here at 7 for your free tickets. And there's pit passes going on sale at 8 this morning, by the way.
1: Yes, there is. Thanks to our friends over at Coors Light. And 100% of those proceeds, by the way, go to the PTSD Foundation of America and Camp Hope.
0: And that's at 8 o'clock this morning. Very limited amount, like you just said, like Caitlin just said, all right? Coming up next, I think we're on the Team USA bandwagon, but I found...
1: You think?
0: I think.
1: What?
0: Well, there's a problem, though. There's a hang-up that I have with the game today.
2: Oh, no.
0: It's a major hang-up.
1: That's okay. But it's still USA all the way,
0: all day,
1: baby.
0: Of course, yes, of course. But my hang-up next.
1: Hold on.

0: 93Q, Houston's country leader. Good morning. It's Riggs, Caitlin, and Erica. We got you to take us to Cowboys and Angels at Cowboys Red River. You want to go? 7 o'clock. We'll give you free tickets right here on 93Q. The USA soccer, men's soccer team is playing.
1: USA!
0: USA! USA! Woo! We're playing against Turkey tonight. My problem with the whole thing.
1: What?
0: The game starts at 9 o'clock.
1: Oh, God. Why did they do that to us?
0: Goodness gracious. By the way, this is a medieval version of Country Road Take Me Home that I'm going to play in the background.
2: Okay.
0: It's the only one I could find. That's like the theme that we're using for the men's soccer team. Country Road Take Me Home. It's been our rally cry at the end of games and during the games. Why 9 o'clock for a game?
1: According to the internet, that's not even a desirable time in Turkey. According to the internet, it would be 5 o'clock in the morning in Turkey.
0: What?
1: At 9 p.m. here.
0: The poor Turks. They're going to have to watch it at 5 in the morning? Come on now.
1: I mean, I'd rather have the 9 p.m. end of the deal, but still, it doesn't really sound desirable for a
0: weekday night for anyone. What would be the more desirable time zone to be in? Would you rather watch your sporting events later at night or early in the morning? I would argue that early in the morning might be better.
1: Okay, hear me out, okay?
0: Go ahead, Caitlin.
1: Okay?
0: Go ahead.
1: And this is probably a very American take on this, but I envision watching a soccer match, like a real football.
0: A proper football match.
1: Proper football match.
0: Uh-huh.
1: Inside of like an Irish pub at 9 a.m. I have a cigarette in my hand.
0: Yeah.
1: A cup of coffee. And then like also some type of whiskey. And it's like a stale bar. And there's a couple other randos in there. And there's one big TV in the corner that we're kind of all looking at and crowded around.
0: It's a big wooden table. The legs kind of wobbling.
1: Yeah. I don't know why. I kind of feel like that would be a cool way to watch soccer. A proper football match.
0: In the morning. And you can drink
1: about
0: all day.
1: 9 a.m.
0: Yeah.
1: I don't want to do it at 5, but...
0: Start drinking early. I'd be down for a 5 a.m. game.
1: You know,
0: time.
1: You might have some, I don't know, bangers and mash. I'm mixing several different European cultures here, but, you know, you might have like some bangers and mash while you're sitting there.
0: The time zone thing.
1: Breakfast.
0: The time zone thing is a big
1: Beans
0: thing.
1: Beans and toast.
0: Because I know when
2: it's
0: the...
2: It's 9 o'clock at night tonight. Like
0: tonight, yeah.
2: Our time.
0: Our time, yes.
2: But so we're going to get about 30 minutes in before he falls asleep.
0: Exactly.
1: Yeah.
0: But like when the World Cup's in other places in the world, we're watching games at 4 or 5 in the morning sometimes because it's crazy with the time difference. So it matters where it is.
1: There was a time here years ago. It was not the last time there was a World Cup, but it was, I can't remember. It was a very important game. And we went to the conference room because the game had started at like 10 a.m., 9 a.m. And a bunch of us went into the conference room and sat and watched the game together. On the big TV in
0: just
1: there.
0: In the morning?
1: Yeah, because
0: early.
1: it was an early game.
0: Yeah.
1: And we were all here at work, and it was like an important game. This was years ago, easily 10 years ago or so. But
0: well, you're going to have to watch it super late tonight. I don't know if that's because I'm older or if that's just the way things go now. But 9 o'clock feels very late. Don't ask me for plans after 7 o'clock. I'm just going to stay home.
1: I mean, I'm usually asleep by 9 p.m. to be honest with y'all.
0: You guys got kids.
2: I mean,
0: imagine.
2: I'm not asleep, but I'm like doing all the stuff I need to do for the next day.
1: Mm-hmm.
0: Well, the game tonight at 9 o'clock, so if you're looking to go out, it's going to be a late night for you.
1: USA! USA! USA!
0: Let's go. It's 93Q, Houston's country leader. We're going to send you to Cowboys and Angels.
1: I don't know a thing about soccer.
0: Okay.
1: But go USA.
0: It's 93Q. Cowboys and Angels tickets 5 minutes out.
1: Kick those balls.

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1: I think they're funnier. I think they're quirkier. And they're snarkier.
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2: Yeah, free tickets on the line. Pair of them. Two. Pair of them. Caller number 9-713-370-0929. You do have to answer one question about American trivia this morning. Go ahead. I'll let you ask the question, Caitlin.
3: What did George Washington allegedly chop down?
4: Oh.
2: Allegedly.
3: Allegedly.
2: Still a legend?
4: We weren't there. We don't know.
2: We don't.
3: Good point, Erica.
2: 713-370-0929. What did he allegedly chop down? Call number 9, you know the answer. You're going to see Cowboys and Angels, part of our Y'all Access Summer on 93Q. Ooh. Are you

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1: 93Q, Houston's country leader. Tickets to Cowboys and Angels. You can only win them for now. You can actually buy them at 8 o'clock this morning. We'll have pit passes. Limited amount of them going on sale at 8 o'clock this morning. More on that at 8 o'clock. But right now, free tickets to you if you know the answer to the question. What is your name, sir? Hello?
2: Good morning.
3: What did you, oh, first of all, who is this? Hello, good morning.
2: Good morning. This is Joey.
3: Joey.
1: Joey, good morning.
3: Good morning. Erica, why don't you ask Joey?
4: Joey, what did George Washington allegedly cut down?
1: Allegedly.
2: Allegedly a cherry tree.
1: A cherry tree, Joey! Yes! Joey. And then he lied about it, allegedly, to his father. Congratulations, damn, Joey.
3: As Erica said earlier, none of us were there.
4: We don't know.
1: We weren't there. But Joey, we know you're going to be there at Cowboys and Angels July 21st, courtesy of the greatest radio station in the world. And the one that George Washington was listening to while he cut down the cherry tree, what was it?
2: It was 93Q.
1: That's true. Also in the history books. Another chance of tickets at 9 o'clock this morning. Hold on, Joey.
2: Thank you.
1: Thank you, sir. And like we said, a limited amount of tickets will be going on sale in the pit. Right up close, you'd be able to smell the stage lights. That's a thing. If you were cooking things on stage.
4: Wait, what?
1: Lights. Yeah, I don't know.
4: Like the burning of them?
1: Yes. You'd be able to smell Brothers Osborne from the very close area up in the VIP area. That's at 8 o'clock this morning if you want to win them. Excuse me, if you want to buy them, it's at 8 o'clock this morning. On the way next for Jerker Justified. This has to do with Love Island and a family affair with Love Island. Yeah.
3: 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That's one of our favorite shows.
1: 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Hold
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1: on.
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7: Big issue remains 69, the Southwest Freeway northbound at Bel Air Boulevard. It was a vehicle fire. The fire's out, but there's also a hazmat spill. Three right lanes are blocked. 20-minute delay from Bissonnette. I-10 East Freeway eastbound at Mercury. A new wreck blocking the two left lanes. Heavy beyond 610 the East Loop. That's traffic. More with the Q Morning Show next on 93Q.
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10: 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We'll be right back.

0: 93Q is Houston's country leader. Hi, it's Riggs, Caitlin, and Erica. Good morning. A couple things to note. 8 o'clock this morning, Cowboys and Angels up close and personal VIP pit passes go on sale. Very limited amount.
1: You're going to want them.
0: You're going to want them because
2: great seats.
0: When they're gone, they're gone. Very up close and personal seating. And the only way to be up close and personal, because you're going to win tickets. I mean, we're giving them away left and right, but you're going to see people down up close. You're going to be like, how did they get down there up close and personal?
2: Lucky.
0: I want to be there. Because you got to be listening at 8 o'clock this morning. You can be one of the lucky ducks down there in that little pond up close and personal for Cowboys and Angels. All right?
2: Okay.
0: Okay. It's time for Jerk or Justified. It involves Love Island, one of your favorite shows,
2: yes!
0: All right?
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5: It's a moral dilemma that you get to decide. It's time for Jerk. Or justify.
0: I know I still hear Moldy Lemon, but it's
2: Moldy
0: a...
2: Moldy Lemon every time for me.
0: It's a daily moral dilemma, the court of public opinion. You get to be the judge this morning for Jerk or Justified. Erica, what do we have from Stephanie in Houston?
2: She says, good morning. I have a guilty pleasure. I absolutely love watching Love Island. My husband can't stand it. He thinks it's trash TV and says it rots your brain, and he refuses to be in the same room when it's on. Well, a few weeks ago, I was watching an episode when my 16-year-old son sat down and started asking questions about what was going on. Before long, he was hooked. And now we watch it together a couple nights a week, make fun of the contestants, and honestly, it's become kind of our thing. Well, my husband recently found out that, and he completely lost it. He says there's no way a teenage boy should be watching a show like that, and he accused me of exposing our son to quote-unquote garbage. I told him he's 16, not 6. He's already on social media. He has a phone. He hears way worse from his friends at school than anything on a reality dating show. Now my husband thinks I'm being irresponsible and thinks I think he's overreacting. What do you think? Am I a jerk for watching Love Island with my 16-year-old son, or justified because he's 16 years old and old enough to decide if he wants to watch it? Stephanie from Houston.
0: I think she's a jerk.
1: You think she's a jerk?
0: I do.
1: Why?
0: I do, even though I'm not a parent. Because I think it's trash. I'm with the husband. Why are you subjecting him to this? I know he wants to watch it, but why would you egg it on? Because it objectifies women. It's trash. It's bullying in some cases. Why are you going to teach that to your kid? I don't want my 16-year-old son to believe that.
1: I thoroughly believe you're rage baiting us.
0: I'm not rage baiting it.
1: Because you know how much I love Love Island.
2: 2026 is objectifying men as well.
0: It is objectifying
2: everybody.
0: It really is.
2: I mean, it is trash TV, right? It is what it is. But if he's 16, one, he's a year old from being an adult in Texas. Two, do you know what's on TikTok? Like, do you know what this boy is watching? Do you know what his friends are talking about?
0: Yeah.
2: What is on TV is nothing compared to what these boys are talking about and watching.
1: That's true. And I'd almost rather have him watch it with me, where, like, I can explain if something's awkward or a difficult conversation or uncomfortable, than him, like, watching it on his own time.
2: There's also a lot of red flags that I think that boys don't see on their own. That it's, I think it's great for her to be able to point out what that girl's doing right there. That's a red flag. You do not want a girl that creates that much drama in your life.
1: Also, I'm going to delve real deep into this real quick as a certified Love Island household.
0: Oh, boy, Caitlin, go ahead.
1: It depends what version they're watching. The UK version is the one it's the original. It's the one we've always watched. It's currently on right now at the same time that the US version is.
0: Yeah.
1: We watch it on Hulu. That to me is a little bit more wholesome. The US one is like the producers are doing the most to create drama
2: there's a
1: and
2: lot
1: craziness.
2: Of kissing and touching, which, like, you know, I mean, obviously it's probably my 15-year-old son would be uncomfortable watching that with me.
0: I can't believe he wants to watch it with his mom too. It feels like it would be uncomfortable. I've never seen it. I've never even seen Love Island, quite honestly, because I think it's trash. I've just seen the previews for it, and I know it's trash.
1: It is trash TV
0: in
1: the best way,
2: oh
1: but I'm
2: gosh.
1: Telling you, the UK one is so much different than the US one.
2: It's right. Good, though.
1: And I maybe wouldn't want my 16-year-old son watching the US one, but the UK one, sit down, buddy.
0: 713-370-0929. Is Stephanie in Houston a jerk for watching Love Island with her 16-year-old son against her husband's better judgment? Or justified, because, like you were saying, she's kid 16. Rather you explain it to from the mom.
2: Get a girl like Melanie, son.
0: 713-370-0929. Jerk or Justified continues next.

0: morning. She's going for win number 596. Holy cow. Holy cow. 750. We'll play Caitlin Can't Lose. You want to play? You think you can take her down on five pop culture questions? She'll give you $1,000 if you do. 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Jerker Justified is from Stephanie in Houston this morning. She's been watching Love Island with her 16-year-old son. And her husband is like, that's trash. You shouldn't be watching that with our kid. It's garbage. She's like, no, he's already on social media. He's got a phone. He hears way worse.
1: Way worse.
0: Mm-hmm. Way
1: Dad
0: worse.
1: Dad doesn't want him watching the show with mom. Yes. Is what it's come down to.
0: But she's doing it anyways. She's saying, is she a jerk for doing that or justified? Because he's 16 years old. He can make his own decisions. Who's this?
2: Hey, it's Ashley Q.
0: Hi, Ashley. Good morning.
2: Good morning.
0: Is this mom a jerk or is she justified? What do you think?
2: No, she's totally justified. The dad needs to chill out.
0: He needs to chill out.
2: Yes.
1: Take a chill pill, Dad.
0: Is Dad too much
2: and
0: of
2: then
0: a prude?
2: Especially because our kids get old too fast. Like, it's a gone in a blink. So let her enjoy that moment with her 16-year-old. Because it's going to be gone soon.
3: So fast. I hate it.
0: Now,
2: yes,
0: you're pulling
2: I have a 19-year-old.
0: That's emotional. That makes me feel like, okay, and I was spending time with mom.
1: Also, I'm thinking of like growing up in the 90s when there was one central family, TV in the household.
0: Everybody watched Step by
1: everyone
0: Step.
1: Everyone watched everything. Mm-hmm. And like, I was watching some crazy things with my parents. They'd just be like, hey, look away, cover your eyes.
3: It was always cover your eyes.
1: Yeah.
0: Cover
1: yeah.
0: Your eyes.
3: We
0: never
3: really covered our eyes.
0: Why are they moaning?
2: And
0: they're eating food.
2: She's trying to fake the funk. Like, she knows it's trash. We all know it's trash. Like, she's not trying to present it as anything what it is. So I think he's fine.
0: Okay. You say she's justified. Thank you for calling this morning,
2: yes.
0: Ashley.
2: Have a great day, y'all.
0: Talk to you tomorrow. 93Q, good morning. Who's this?
4: This is Chuck. Good morning, Riggs.
0: Good morning, Chuck. What do you think?
4: I think the mom is justified. I think the dad's a jerk. It's entertainment. You know, it's not meant to be taken seriously. That's all there is to it. The mom's fortunate that her 16-year-old son wants to hang out with her.
1: That's what we're saying. You only get to do that a few times in life, and then it passes you by.
3: I think it's funny that the dad's like, my 16-year-old can't be subjected to that.
0: Do we think that the dad might be a little bit jealous that he's bonding with mom over something and not bonding with him over something, and that's maybe
3: sometimes
0: what
3: dads just
0: like
3: to complain.
0: Yeah, maybe.
4: Well, I sit on the couch, and I watch shows with my wife, and some of them I pay attention. Others, she's just happy that I'm sitting there, whether I'm playing on the phone, watching, whatever. As long as I'm there, she's happy. So,
1: Okay.
4: You know, that's all that really matters to her. That dad's kind of he's part of the problem with men's mental health these days. He's one of the ones that doesn't think he needs to talk about his feelings.
0: That's a great opinion.
3: Let's just pretend it's not happening.
0: The great twist on it, Chuck. Thank you so much for calling up this morning.
1: And you know what, Chuck? Happy wife.
0: Happy life.
4: Y'all have a great day, guys.
0: You too, man. See ya. Good morning, 93Q. Who's this?
5: This is Samantha.
0: Hi, Hey, Samantha. Good morning. How are you?
5: I'm doing well.
0: Do you think this mom's a jerk or is she justified?
5: No, I think she's justified. I think at this point in time in a teenager's life, moms try to find anything to bond with their kids. So I think a TV show is fun to watch with your kids.
0: See, at first I was thinking she's a jerk, but now all of y'all have been saying bonding with mom is such a good thing, and now she's justified,
5: yeah.
0: I think. You swung me.
3: Also, when you were 16, watching people make out, was that the worst you were watching?
1: Yeah.
3: Exactly.
5: I remember watching MTV Spring Break. Like, come on.
3: What? Oh, my God, remember that?
0: Yes, and then the Girls Gone Wild commercials would come on.
3: And they're always like, woo!
0: You can still argue about it at our Facebook page, facebook.com/93QHouston. Watching Love Island with your 16-year-old son. Look at that. A mother-son bonding.
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1: Well, yesterday we found out Jeffrey was doing a little too much because most people do some research before a first date. Maybe they check Instagram, scroll a few photos, but Jeffrey seemed to have taken it a step further.
7: Jeffrey knew that I owned a golden retriever, but I never told him that I had a golden retriever, and I didn't have any pictures of the dog on hand. He knew other stuff, too. He knew where I lived before I moved to Houston.
1: Yeah, sounds kind of a little bit creepy, right? Except get this. Jeffrey's the one not calling her back.
0: Excuse me?
1: She's wondering now where Jeffrey is, even what? After he researched all this stuff about her. We're going to find out what went wrong next with Second Date Update.
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9: Big backups on 69, the Southwest Freeway. The problem northbound at Bel Air, that earlier vehicle fire. Now they're dealing with a hazmat spill. It's in the three right lanes. 25-minute backup from Bissonnette. East Sam Houston Parkway northbound at the toll bridge. Getting reports of a new wreck already heavy from Green Shadow. That's traffic. More with the Q Morning Show next on 93Q.
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1: 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Is that why he didn't call her back? 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
2: Hello.
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3: Jeffrey, it's Riggs, Caitlin, and Erica.
4: Good morning. 93Q
3: in Houston. How are you, sir?
2: I'm fine,
3: do,
2: I guess.
3: Do you listen to the show? Have you heard of us before? You've heard of...
2: No, I'm not really a listener, sorry.
4: Dang.
3: Come on.
4: Well, wait till you hear this, Jeffrey.
1: Yeah. We have a doozy for you.
2: Okay.
1: We have this thing called Second Date Update, Jeffrey, and we have a woman who called us and said, hey, I went on a date with Jeffrey and he didn't call me back. Do you know who we're talking about?
2: I've got an idea, I guess.
1: Throw out a name.
2: Is this about Kim?
3: Yes, it is. Correct.
4: Mm. How'd you know all that stuff about her, Jeffrey? You knew about her dog and that she moved.
3: Yeah.
2: Oh, that's easy. I ran a background check about her before the date.
1: Okay, we're coming out with it. All right, cool.
3: Wow.
4: Okay.
1: Why is that?
3: Yeah.
2: Well, I mean, I do it before all of my dates. A few years ago, I got catfished pretty hard. It was embarrassing, right? I lost money. I got burned big time. And when it happened, I felt stupid, so embarrassed.
3: It's hard to get back out there and date after having something like that happen.
1: Sure.
3: I would imagine, you know,
2: 100%. And so, you know, now before dates, I've got a system. You know, I do a little bit of research and I make sure that who I'm meeting is a real person. And
3: how deep do you go on these? Like, what type of things? How deep will you go? Like, she said you knew that she had moved.
2: I mean, like, it's not crazy, like not crazy deep, right? But like, you know, I do like a public record search.
3: Okay.
2: I check social media. I check court filings just to make sure there's no weird violent exes that are going to come out of nowhere.
3: Right. Nothing nefarious showed up that made you like go, I'm not talking to her anymore.
2: The biggest thing is that and this is kind of part of why I haven't called her back is she had a ton of unpaid parking tickets. Like,
4: why even go on
2: dollars.
4: The date with? I'm so confused. Did you do the background check before the date or after the date? If you did it before the date to know all those things about her, why still go on the date with her?
2: I did it before the date, and you know, like she checked out like at a high level, you know, like she was a real person. I could see that she was gainfully employed, you know, like.
4: And then afterwards, you dove deeper.
2: No. So like, you know, like the unpaid paid parking tickets is kind of like a not a red flag, but like a light pink flag, right? Like there's a level of irresponsibility or like lack of care that points to. And so I wanted to see if like maybe she'd grown out of that a little bit or like, you know, if there was something about her like personality that like, I don't know, not offset that, but you know what I mean? Like not
3: meaning
2: not
3: if you met her and she's like, well, I've been on fell on some financial hard times, so I've got like some unpaid parking tickets and I can't pay them right now. Whoopsie doodles.
2: So I, you know, I wanted to like go through this paper checklist and see how we vibed still in a person as a couple, as a pair.
4: You wanted to see if she was likable or desirable enough to excuse the things you found about her online.
2: That sounds really shallow, but sure, if you want to sum it up that way.
3: Well, surprise, we've got Kim on the phone. She's actually been listening the whole time. That's how Second Date Update works. So welcome,
5: hey.
3: Kim. Hi, Kim.
5: Hello.
3: This is how Second Date Update works. Kim, you've kind of heard why he's ghosted you. What do you think about this?
5: I'm actually taken aback. Like, I'm quite stunned. You're talking about those signs and the flags, and I see them now, and they are not pink. They are red.
2: You know that I do data for a living. Like, we talked about that. Like, of course I would do research and do some due diligence. It's not like, this is not a crazy person thing.
5: I remember what we talked about. I listened to you when you talked about yourself. I did not, like, investigate or research you like you were applying for security clearance.
2: It's not insane. It's not insane. It's due diligence, and honestly, it would probably behoove you to do a little bit of checking in the future
3: behoove.
2: If you're not.
3: Behoove.
1: I love that.
5: Yeah. I'll definitely run a background check on people like you. Call me old-fashioned, but I like to get to know somebody over the date and learn about how they've grown as a person and not judge them based on their parking ticket.
1: Mm. I like how he already saw it, and then he's like, let's just see if she's hot.
4: Yeah. That's
1: 100%.
5: When you said, still go on the date, I was waiting for him to be like, she was hot. Like, I'm glad that you connect with my vibes and personality via a black and white paper trail. And
2: that's not what I'm talking about. I'm talking about on the date. I'm talking about the conversation on. Oh,
3: yeah. All right. Hey, guys.
1: You and your aunt and uncle fight in front of you, and you're just like, I want to go home.
3: Yeah. Are we thinking, I'm going to go out on a limb and say, probably not going to have a second date.
5: I don't know what else he can learn about me that he hasn't found out online.
3: Jeffrey.
2: She's being very overreactive, and this certainly lined up with someone who would let this many parking tickets go unpaid. So, sure, no date.
3: There will not be a second date to this, but we wish you both well in your independent journeys.
1: You're such a weirdo.
3: I'm a weirdo?
1: Yeah.
3: I'm the weirdo.
1: Journey.
3: What? They both got to go on their own investigative journeys of themselves and other people. Good luck out there.
0: If you missed even a moment of Second Date Update, relive it on the 93Q app. It's Second Date Update with Riggs, Caitlin, and Erica.
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0: point, you'll be at 600 wins by next week. Can you believe it?
1: Yes, I can believe it.
0: Going for 596 this morning. Welcome to the show, Chance. Good morning, Chance.
2: Good morning.
0: Are you ready to play Caitlin Can't Lose?
2: Yes, sir.
1: Because if you take my $1,000, I'm coming for you.
0: She's going to steal it back from you. Here's the way it works. Five questions. You get more than Caitlin. She gives you the cash. Caitlin, please step out of the room so we can have some time with Chance.
3: Big stretch. Oh, sorry.
0: Big stretch. Chance, if you don't know an answer to one of these, just make up something bizarre and random. Who cares, all right?
2: Fun. Okay.
0: Question number one. Today is National Bomb Pop Day. It's a famous popsicle that comes in what three colors?
2: Red, white, and blue.
0: Damn right. Question number two. A show called Parts Unknown and No Reservations, this acclaimed chef and travel documenter was born on this day. We sadly lost him in June of 2018. What's his name?
2: Bob.
0: Great guess. Question number three. He was the late English songwriter responsible for Wham! Wake Me Up Before You Go-Go, and he also had a solo career with Father Figure. Today would have been his birthday. Who is he?
2: George Strait.
0: There you go. Question number four. Take Me Home, Country Roads has become the official anthem of the U.S. men's soccer team. Who sang the song originally?
2: I don't know his first name. I know his last name's Denver.
0: His last name's Denver. All right. And question number five, a semi-truck overturned at the Texas-Louisiana border and spilled 2 million of these, prompting a shelter-in-place order. What was it?
2: Barrels of crude oil.
0: Barrels of crude oil. All right. We'll bring Caitlin back in.
2: Yes, sir.
0: Hey, welcome back. Hey, there he is. Welcome back. Everything okay?
1: Uh-oh. I was running laps in the hallway.
4: Why?
1: Well, first of all, I'm wearing some Pumas today, so I felt very fast and a little European in them. But this coffee is so strong. It's like tar this morning.
4: Oh, you're like a little squirrel running around.
1: Remember I told you I thought I made it a little too strong?
4: Yeah.
0: Yeah?
1: And that's saying a lot.
0: Oh, boy.
1: It's like I have to get it out. I kind of have the shakes.
0: Careful. It's going to come out again later, too, if you're not careful. Careful. That strong of coffee.
4: It does make you run.
0: Same. The runs. Same five questions to you, Caitlin. You ready?
1: Ready.
0: Chance did okay. Question number one. Today's National Bomb Pop Day. It's a famous popsicle that comes in three colors. What are they?
1: Red, white, and blue.
0: Red, white, and blue. Damn right. Question number two. Parts Unknown and No Reservations were two of his shows. He was an acclaimed chef and travel documenter born on this day. Ooh, we sadly lost him in 2018.
1: Anthony Bourdain.
0: Anthony Bourdain is correct. One of the greats. Question number three, the late English songwriter responsible for Wham! Wake Me Up Before You Go-Go, and he also had a solo career, too, with Father Figure. Today would have been his birthday. Do you know his name?
1: George Michael.
0: George Michael.
4: That's the biggest crush on him.
1: My mother-in-law still does. She loves George Michael.
4: Wake me I never seen Andy like them tight pants back in my day. I was like, what is this?
1: He was a good-looking guy.
0: Question number four, Take Me Home, Country Roads, or Country Roads, Take Me Home. I think I got the title wrong, but it's the official anthem for the U.S. men's soccer team. Who sings it?
1: John Denver.
0: John Denver. He said Denver. He had his last name right. We'll give him half a point.
1: Oh, he gets a half point for that.
0: He gets a half point. Question number five, a semi overturned at the Texas-Louisiana border, spilled 2 million of these, prompting a shelter in place.
1: Bees.
4: Honey bees.
0: The non-magical fruit. Correct. Final score?
4: Chance 1.5, Caitlin 5.
1: Yes! Bum, bum, bum, bum. Bum, bum, bum. It was all that running down the hallway. I was like Rocky, getting ready out there.
0: See, you wore your Puma shoes. Just be glad you didn't wear your Puma pants. Chance, we got
1: or
0: you.
1: Or that I didn't poo my pants.
4: Poo
1: my
4: pants, yeah.
0: Chance, we're not going to let you walk away empty-handed. We've got you four tickets to Freedom Over Texas. It is July 4th, starring Keith Urban and more at Eleanor Tinsley Park, powered by our friends at Budweiser.
2: Awesome. Thank you.
0: Of course, but you didn't win $1,000 of Caitlin's money. It is safe in her hands or her bank account. Can you tell us why you didn't win that?
2: Because Caitlin's better than me today.
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0: 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It's Caitlin Can't Lose on 93Q. You're a great American, Chance.
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0: 93Q, Houston's country leader. Good morning. It's Riggs, Caitlin, and Erica. So, it is the Y'all Access Summer, and I'm sure you've heard the big show happening at Cowboys Red River on July 21st. It's Cowboys and Angels, and we'd love to have you there. Tickets have been, up until now, you can only win them, right?
1: Right.
0: That's it? Mm-hmm. That's
1: up right. Until now. One.
0: Until right now.
1: Things have changed.
0: They indeed have, Caitlin. Because now, if you go to 93qcountry.com, there are tickets for the pit that have just now gone on sale. But there's only a couple of them, though. Not that many. So we can't just do thousands of them. Not everybody can be up close and
1: not
0: personal.
1: Not everybody can. That's the thing.
0: No. So our friends at Coors Light are giving you up close and personal pit access to country's biggest night.
1: This summer. By the way, when you buy these tickets today, yep. You are giving 100% of your proceeds to the PTSD Foundation of America and Camp Hope, which is a really incredible facility that we went to go tour not too long ago. They help veterans that have some issues get back on their feet, get them into housing, jobs, back with their families.
0: They integrate them back into society in a really cool way, and they deal with their mental health. We love what they do at Camp Hope, and we couldn't be more proud to support them. And you can help support them directly right now by buying your tickets, but there's only a limited amount of them. So
1: we're being for real. We keep saying that because there truly is only a limited amount, and then we hear it every year where people go, I want it to be closer. Well, here's your chance.
2: Yep.
0: This is your one chance to buy that up close and personal experience, because this is like an intimate show. This isn't like a big show that you would see at the Woodlands. This is at Cowboys Red River, so it's much smaller. It's a lot closer, more intimate. It's more of a storytelling type vibe, you know?
1: It is, because, you know, the artists will sit there on stage and they'll kind of talk back and forth. Yeah. They might answer some questions from the crowd. You never know what they're going to do.
2: It's
1: You're
2: really
1: be right there.
2: Cool to hear their stories, too.
0: Yeah. You might hear them tell a story about one of the songs that they wrote, yeah. Or maybe they drop a secret about a performance or a tour they have coming up with somebody.
1: We've had artists that have played new singles before they've even made it to streaming or on the air or anything like that.
0: Oh, yeah.
1: They've played them for our Cowboys and Angels crowd.
0: Get to hear it before anybody else. So then you get to see the likes of Ashley Cook, Ashley McBride, Aaron Watson, Preston Cooper, and these dudes, Brothers Osborne. You want to see them up close and personal? Go buy your tickets right now for the pit, courtesy of our friends at Coors Light. But you got to do it now, because they will be gone probably before the end of the day. So 93qcountry.com. Go buy your up close and personal Cowboys and Angels tickets and see these guys, Brothers Osborne. Yes, sir.

0: country leader. Hi there, it's Riggs, Caitlin, and Erica. Cowboys and Angels tickets. 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Tickets just went on sale and just dropped for up close and personal pit passes to the show on July 21st. 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
3: Big backups on 69, the Southwest Freeway. The problem northbound at Bel Air, that earlier vehicle fire. Now they're dealing with a hazmat spill. It's in the three right lanes. 25-minute backup from Bissonnette. East Sam Houston Parkway northbound at the toll bridge. Getting reports of a new wreck already heavy from Green Shadow. That's traffic. More with the Q Morning Show next on 93Q.
1: 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And somewhere along the way, it invented country music. 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
1: Hello.
0: Hello. It's Riggs, Caitlin, and Erica, and the Y'all Access Summer is on. Cowboys and Angels. 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
2: They're going quick. Mm-hmm. I mean, we're watching the number dwindle down, and by the way, and all of the proceeds from these tickets go to the PTSD Foundation of America and Camp Hope, which is a local organization that helps veterans from literally all over the world get back on their feet.
1: It's an amazing organization that you are helping support, and not that you need a reason to support them, but we're going to throw in some really up close and personal pit passes for Cowboys and Angels. You'll be up there with Ashley Cook, Aaron Watson, Ashley McBride, Preston Cooper. Heck, you might even get a high five from Brothers Osborne. You could be that close. You could be that close. It'll be up close and personal. 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
1: Well, Annie said that there was one point during her date with Mikey where she started wondering if he was being serious or if he was secretly pulling an elaborate prank. Stranger things got the more that she realized that this wasn't just someone that she could see herself dating. Oh boy, what happened?
4: But I'll go ahead and just tell you right off the bat that another date with Mikey is not happening. Look, Mikey was a nice guy. He was polite, he was respectful, he paid for dinner, but I've never met someone so rigid in my entire life.
1: Rigid, huh? He's a rigid guy. Or were you rigid? What the heck happened? We're going to find out next with an all-new second date update after Morgan Wall.

0: 93Q's second date update with Briggs, Caitlin, and Erica. Will our daters find tender love or Tinder disappointment? Let's find out.
1: This morning for second date update, we're talking with Mikey. Good morning, Mikey. Join us. How you doing?
2: Hey, I'm doing well. How are you?
1: We are doing well. Tell us a little bit about the situation.
3: You sound a little bummed. You sound bummed, Mikey.
2: Yeah, well, let me tell you, I could be better, guys. I really thought this could be something big.
3: Oh, no. Well, why don't you start by telling us about the date, like Caitlin was saying. Just tell us, like, how did you guys meet? Tell us about the date a little bit.
2: Well, yeah, I mean, it was all good. We met on a dating app a few weeks ago. We connected. We talked. We talked, like, every day. And it led up to the date, and we finally decided to meet for dinner.
4: And how'd the dinner go? Did it go good?
2: Well, yeah, I took her to a really nice restaurant, and I could see there was chemistry right away. We talked for hours. We laughed a lot. Mm-hmm. She was touching me a lot, and I really thought we hit it off.
3: Okay.
1: And then, that sounds promising, but you're calling us.
3: Yeah.
2: Yeah, and I'll tell you, it got even more promising. I mean, Annie had taken an Uber to the restaurant, and toward the end of dinner, she suggested that I could drive her home.
1: Okay.
2: And we could have a nightcap.
4: Oh, Mikey. Now, invite back to the house is pretty great, right?
2: Yeah, exactly. And that's kind of why I'm confused right now.
1: So what do you think happened? Do you think there was something weird? Maybe like your car smelt funky or there was a mess when y'all got back to the house?
2: Not really. I mean, my car is super clean. I mean, I even took care of it on the day of. It was ready. But on the drive to our house, something changed. And she suddenly got quiet, seemed distracted. And by the time we got close to our house, she told me she wasn't feeling it. And she wanted to take a rain check.
3: Wow.
2: On a nightcap.
4: Ouch. Yeah. That hurts.
1: Something definitely must have happened. You can't think of anything.
2: No.
1: Maybe a black cat crossed the road?
3: Yeah, were you driving out of control? Are you like a speed demon? Cutting people off on 610? Okay.
2: No, I'm a super safe driver. None of that. The roads were empty, and all I could think of it was something at the restaurant. I mean, maybe she got the runs.
4: Not the runs. I mean, that would explain why she completely stopped responding, right?
1: Yeah.
4: Like, oh my gosh, what the heck?
2: Yeah, I am clueless.
3: So we'll give her a call and find out what's going on. Does that sound good to you, Mikey?
2: Sure, yeah, absolutely.
4: All right, we'll do that coming up next on i3Q Second Date Update.
3: Well,

0: This morning on Second Date Update, Mikey took Annie out for a day. Everything was going good. She was being very touchy during the day. She even offered to have a nightcap back at her place. Ooh. But something happened on the ride home where all of a sudden she said, I want to take a rain check. What happened? Was the food bad? We'll find out next on Second Date Update.
1: Hello.
2: Hi, we're looking for Annie.
1: Yeah, this is Annie.
2: Annie, it's Riggs, Caitlin, and Erica, 93Q. How are you, miss?
1: I'm out. It's a Second Date Update.
0: It is Second Date. That was quick. We're actually calling about Mikey. I know you remember him. He said he had a great time and he wanted to see you again, but you ghosted him.
2: Yeah, what happened?
1: Oh, my gosh. I cannot believe this. This is a new low. All right.
0: What went wrong?
2: Yeah. What happened?
1: But I'll go ahead and just tell you right off the bat that another date with Mikey is not happening.
3: Well, why? Hold on. Well, obviously, it's not happening if you didn't call him back. But the whole reason we're doing this is to try and get a reason why. Can you tell us?
1: Look, Mikey was a nice guy. He was polite. He was respectful. He paid for dinner. But I've never met someone so rigid in my entire life.
0: What do you mean by rigid?
1: I mean, every single time his phone made a sound while we were driving, he pulled over every single time.
3: Like he didn't like to text someone back, or he didn't want to read his phone, or
1: oh, it was text, it was emails, it was Instagram comments.

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1: The whole drive with you.
2: You have an auto reply for driving, Mikey?
3: Yeah, I do. And I'm proud of it to let people know that, you know, I'm responsible with messages and myself and my physical well-being and others.
4: You know what? I will applaud Mikey for being responsible.
1: But it
4: was silly to stop four or five times, dude. You got to admit a little bit, right?
5: Mikey,
3: no.
5: It was exhausting.
3: Excuse me?
5: I appreciate the safe driving, dude, but like, I can't imagine what life would be like with you. What if we're running late? What happens if we miss an exit? What happens if the smoke detector battery starts chirping? Are we going to pull over and call the fire department, bud?
1: Well, he definitely won't miss the notification.
4: No, we won't.
3: You see, this is exactly what's wrong with people today.
1: What? What's that, Mikey?
3: I mean, it's just we're taking it to these extremes. I'm just trying to be responsible. I'm just, people actually appreciate that I'm not risk texting them or messaging them from difficult situations or busy locations, and I'm not distracted and driving. I'm stopping and waiting.
2: But you are distracted because you're pulling over every single time.
4: Yeah, it's got to cause a distraction to other traffic, wouldn't you think? But I mean, okay, so I'm thinking there's probably not going to be a second date.
2: Annie?
5: No, absolutely not.
1: Okay, well.
5: Sorry.
3: I'm sorry I'm doing the right thing. I mean, I think I'm being part of the solution here, you know? I mean, I have to check an answer. It's on my CarPlay. I'll see in here. But everyone else is willing to risk everyone else's safety to send an LOL and a thumbs up. I wish them the best.
6: I mean, I don't think any of us disagree with the safety approach.
2: Yeah, no, not at all.
1: I think it's just like maybe that stuff could have waited until at least you got to the place where you were going.
2: Yeah, but also you're on a date. Why are you checking that?
1: Yeah, Instagram notifications, emails. That's a lot.
5: We could even have a conversation. Like, we would be on the highway for all the way in the left lane, and he'd get a little ding, and he would go all four lanes over, blinker on, good guy, and he would exit, and it would be Instagram. He'd be like, oh, never mind.
2: That is not safe, Mikey.
4: No.
3: Well, I don't want to spend my life with people who think safety is optional.
1: Okay. Well, we cleared that up.
2: All right. Well, have a great day.
1: Thanks, Mikey.
4: Thank you guys very much, and we wish you both the best of luck in
1: your
4: future.
1: You're not driving right now.
4: Safety endeavors, yes.
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11: Big backups on the 69, the Southwest Freeway. If you're moving northbound, the wreck at Bel Air was actually a vehicle fire that led to a hazmat spill in the three right lanes. 25 minutes on the backup from the West Sam Houston Tollway. Also a new problem, 288, the South Freeway northbound. It's South Sam Houston Tollway. It's a wreck blocking that left lane. That's traffic. More with the Q Morning.
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0: most criminals these days use like encrypted apps or burner phones or cryptocurrency, but this guy was burning mix CDs in 2026. This is still a thing. Yeah, this guy's a 47-year-old in England.
1: On a computer?
0: Yeah. Sentenced to illegally making and selling remix CDs using famous artists.
1: No, not in 2026. That's so embarrassing.
2: Question, yeah. Where are they playing these CDs? Our cars don't even have them anymore.
0: This is in the UK, so I guess they have more CD players over there.
2: Oh, okay.
0: But authorities became aware of this operation way back in 2018. They started the investigation in 2019. Police executed the warrant in 2020. And they finally wrapped up the case this year. So 8 years they've been tracking down this pirate, this one-man LimeWire operation out of Yorkshire in England. He has now been sentenced to 26 months in prison, suspended for 18 months, so he's also going to have to complete 250 hours of community service for profiting off copyrighted music and hurting legitimate artists and businesses, which I get. But it's 2026.
1: I'm still just so embarrassed for his behavior.
2: Yeah, but also, like, kudos to you if someone's buying that.
0: Somebody's buying them.
2: You know what I'm saying?
0: Yes.
1: That's true. A real hustler, you know? That guy could sell ice to an Eskimo.
2: Exactly. Hire that man.
0: He's selling CDRs and pirating music. Remember those CDRs? You write everything you want on there. Permanent marker.
1: Oh, yeah.
0: Yeah. It's 93Q, Houston's country leader. We got your Cowboys and Angels tickets in 4 minutes. Yeah.

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0: It's time to win tickets to 93Q Cowboys and Angels right now.
2: All right. Looking for caller number 9 right now. It's 713-370-0929. No questions, because people are very confused about questions. They're like, I don't want to answer a question. Just make you call a 9. Make it very simple. All right. Cowboys and Angels. Ashley Cook, Aaron Watson, Brothers Osborne, Ashley McBride, Preston Cooper, and you'll be there too. 713-370-0929. Good luck. It's part of the Y'all Access Summer. 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It's 93Q. Wait.

0: tickets to the biggest show of the summer. It's Cowboys and Angels at Cowboys Red River on July 21st. You're going for free. Who's this?
1: My name is Tammy.
0: Tammy, where do you listen at this morning? Where are your ears taking you?
1: Magnolia.
0: Oh.
2: Tammy and Magnolia.
0: Tammy.
1: That's right.
0: Can you carve out some plans on the 21st? You're going to Cowboys and Angels. Congratulations.
2: Yeah, Tammy.
1: Oh, my gosh. Thank y'all so much. You just made my morning.
0: We made you.
1: My whole weekend.
0: All the way through the weekend, Tammy. That's great.
1: That's right. That's right.
0: Tell us, who's the greatest radio station on the face of planet Earth?
1: 93Q.
0: That's right. Cowboys and Angels. You'll be there for free. Ashley Cook, Aaron Watson, Brothers Osborne, Ashley McBride, Preston Cooper, and Tammy's going to be there, too, for free. Congrats, Tammy.
1: I'm so excited. Thank you so much, y'all. Thank you.
0: Thank you. It's all part of our Y'all Access Summer. No.

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1: Riggs, Caitlin, and Erica present The Rico Report. What's trending in Houston and beyond?
2: Yeah. How would you like Dan and Shay to perform at your wedding? I'm going to tell you what's going on with that in just a second.
0: Dan
2: but
0: and
2: first,
0: Shay at my wedding? Okay.
2: Let me tell you about The Bachelorette. Apparently, the Taylor Frankie Paul season of The Bachelorette will start airing next month. You know, ABC scrapped it in March after the whole debacle between her and her ex. We're hoping he's still an ex. And so now they're saying, you know what? You know, time has passed. Everything is kind of like under the water for the most part. So they're going to start airing it sometime next month. And everyone's like, is it too late? Or, you know, has too much happened? Do we know too much now? Are you still going to watch it? I think it'll still be heavily watched.
0: Oh, yeah.
2: So permits were officially filed for street closures for the Taylor Swift and Travis Kelce wedding weekend. So you want to steer clear of Madison Square Garden for 4th of July weekend.
0: Oh, boy. 4th of July weekend?
2: Do you really think that they're actually going to do that? Or do you think that they're doing that to throw people off of where it's actually going to be? Because Madison Square Garden?
0: And if it's anything like what Lainey Wilson did with her wedding, she could do it. They could already be married. It could have already happened. Could have. I doubt it.
2: It seems too obvious, like too out in your face for Taylor. You know what I'm saying?
3: But does it though? Like that's kind of her thing, is doing things big and...
2: Yeah, that's true.
3: We had such a big wedding. We had to do it at Madison Square Garden.
0: On the 250th anniversary of America.
2: That would be kind of cool, though. Imagine the pictures.
0: Yeah.
3: But you're right.
2: Walking
3: maybe
2: in
3: it's
2: New York
3: not
2: streets.
3: Actually their wedding. Maybe it's just a big party. Maybe
2: like
3: they
2: afterwards?
3: Do like a courthouse, you know, like intimate private thing, and then they have everybody party at Madison Square Garden.
0: There's nothing intimate and private about Taylor Swift. She does it all big, like you said.
3: Facts.
2: That is true. But sometimes they want that their wedding more private, even if they live like a... big, you know, out there life.
0: Maybe.
2: I don't know. Anyway, so how do you get Dan and Shay to perform at your wedding? Well, so they're actually crashing weddings right now.
0: What?
2: If you didn't know that. Yeah, so they did it earlier this month for the first time. One of the, well, the groom messaged him and was like, my wife, my soon-to-be wife, loves you guys. And so they went and they like snuck in. It was so cute because they're like hunched down and he goes, like, being hunched down, they're not going to be able to see us. Like, it's a total, like, open field, and they're trying to hunch down like nobody's going to see them walking in with their guitars. They performed. It was beautiful, and they performed multiple songs, including Marry You Again, which actually comes out tomorrow.
0: Okay.
2: So that's why they're doing it, trying to promote their new single.
3: Love that.
0: It's nice that they're asking them. They're not just showing up at random people's weddings like, who is that? Dan and Shay? What? Okay. All right. Cool. All right.
2: And the groom is, like, 7 feet tall, and the bride was, like, 5'1". It's so funny.
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5: 69, the Southwest Freeway northbound. This problem at Bel Air pretty much had it all morning. A vehicle fire that led to a hazmat spill. Three right lanes are blocked. You're looking at a 35-minute delay from the West Sam Houston Tollway. Highway 288, the South Freeway northbound. South Sam Houston Tollway, a wreck still blocking the left lane. That's traffic. More with the Q morning.
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0: Yes, going to be hot today, sticky high of 93.
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Look, it's the Y'all Access Summer. That means you get into the biggest shows in the city. Like Cowboys and Angels at Cowboys Red River Dance Hall. 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

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Tomorrow morning on Jerk or Justified, a delivery driver driving on someone's lawn to deliver a package. 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A lot of people are defending her. 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

Brooks and Dunn. You probably hear a bunch of them in the 90s Country Lunch. Right here on 93Q. We respect the 90s here at 93Q. You know, Caitlin Maida hosts the 90s Country Sunrise on Sunday mornings. We should honor, always, the 90s Country Era. And the 80s Country Era, for, well, all Country Era. Why not? It's 93Q. Days

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It's 93Q. Good Thursday morning, just after 10 a.m. Big things ahead for this young artist, Matt Geiger, right now with String By. And big things ahead coming up for you, because your next shot at Cowboys and Angels tickets is at 11.

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Cody Johnson making the rounds, getting ready to drop his brand new album this coming Friday. He was on Jimmy Fallon last night. 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

0: It's 93Q, Houston's country leader. Match day number three for the U.S. later on tonight, 8 p.m., going to be taking on Turkey. Game number three of the World Cup journey for the U.S. I wonder how mad the rest of the world is that the U.S. is starting to get good at soccer. It's got to just irritate them. It's the one thing they had.
1: Rumors going all over town. Can't keep my name out the mouth these days. Yeah, they say.

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Luke Combs, it's Be By You, the latest from him on 93Q, Houston's country leader. Luke Combs, into this week, getting ready to be a part of that last call show for Alan Jackson. AJ calling it a career with one final concert performance. Luke Combs, Luke Bryan, this guy Cody Johnson, and many, many more are going to be a part of that show. Kojo, right now, traveling soldier.

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3: That's right. 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Cowboys and Angels is back with Aaron Watson, Brothers Osborne, Ashley McBride. You got Ashley Cook, Preston Cooper as well. Call number 9. 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

0: What time zone am I on? What country am I in?
1: It doesn't matter. It's 5 o'clock somewhere.
0: It's always on 5 in Margaritaville, come to think of it.
1: Yeah, I heard that.
0: You've been there, haven't you?
1: Yes, sir.
0: I've seen your boat there.
1: I've been to Margaritaville a few times.
0: All right. Well, that's good.
1: Stumble my way back.
0: Okay. Well, we just want to make sure you can keep it between the navigational beacons.
1: Between the buoys. I got it.
0: All right. Well, it's 5 o'clock. Let's go somewhere.
1: I'm ready. Crank it up.
0: Let's get out of here.
1: I'm gone.

the bars are closed. You're listening to Houston's Country Leader. It's 93Q. Big shout out to Caitlin Fife from down there on the water in Seabrook. Scored her Cowboys and Angels tickets to see Aaron Watson, Brothers Osborne, and more. I've got another shot for you to win coming up at 1 o'clock. Here's Co.

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Blake Shelton in Texas right there on 93Q, Houston's country leader. Ella Langley adding more dates for her Dandelion Tour for the rest of the year, including more Texas dates, or I should say dates, but not Houston. Once again, not coming to H-Town. She will.

Yozzy. Keith Urban on 93Q, Houston's country leader. He will, of course, be spending his 4th of July celebrating America, though. Right here in H-Town. Freedom Over Texas coming up. Eleanor Tinsley Park. Tickets still available for that for just $15. 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
1: It looks like Shane Smith and the Saints. It looks like Midland, Telluride, and Jake Busch. 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
20: Stop me if you've heard this forecast before. Lots of sunshine today with highs of 92 and the heat index once again hitting triple digits.
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1: 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Pasadena Rodeo lineup dropped a couple of weeks ago, and you can already get your tickets for the biggest Pasadena Rodeo lineup that I can ever remember. 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

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It's 93Q, Houston's country leader, just after 12 o'clock. Getting underway and more 90s songs to come throughout the hour. If you got one of mine, hit me up on Instagram at Mason93Q. See if I can get to it throughout the hour. Right now, though, Ella Langley, Morgan Wallen. Are there two bigger stars in country music? I don't think so. I Can't Love You Anymore on 93Q.

0: Some nights are concerts. 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
19: Hot, hot, hot. 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

93Q. It's Houston's country leader. Hey, it's Mason. The U.S., not typically the best soccer fans in the world, but feels like the whole country has fallen in love with the World Cup this summer. U.S. back in action tonight. Third and final group play game before they start the knockout round. Taking on Turkey tonight. 9 p.m. first kick there. Let's go, USA. Keep the momentum rolling.

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Morgan Wallen on 93Q, Houston's country leader. No secret that Morgan Wallen, he likes to party, maybe even party a little too hard, throwing furniture off of balconies and whatnot. So it just blows my mind that he has his buddy Gavin Adcock on tour with him, opening up for him on the Still the Problem tour, because that guy also likes to party. If you've seen videos of him, it's almost always without a shirt on. I don't know why. Gavin Adcock, last one to know.

Not a 90s country lunch without the king, George Strait, helping wrap up your 90s country lunch here on this Thursday afternoon. But right around the corner, your next shot to win tickets to Cowboys and Angels. You want to go see Aaron Watson, Brothers Osborne, and more up close? Your next shot at tickets next after Zach Todd.

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2: Time once again for you to score your tickets to go see Aaron Watson, Brothers Osborne, Ashley McBride, Ashley Cook, and Preston Cooper all up close at the new Cowboys Red River Dance Hall and Saloon. It's going down. Cowboys and Angels, July 21st. And caller number 9, you're going to score your tickets right now. Just hit me up, 713-370-0929. It's as simple as that. Looking for

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93Q. It's Houston's Country Leader. It's Mason hanging out on a Thursday afternoon. And a big shout out to Colby up there in Magnolia. Scored his tickets to Cowboys and Angels. Coming up July 21st with Aaron Watson, Brothers Osborne, and more. Your next shot to win coming up later on this afternoon. Lowe's going to have that for you at 3. I can

0: 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So is Cody Johnson. 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
20: Sunny with a few clouds for the rest of your Thursday and highs in the mid-90s. Heat index, though, going to be feeling like triple digits.
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Banks and the Trinity, going to be hitting store shelves this week. Was on Jimmy Fallon last night performing his new one, Horseback. Kojo, right now, is traveling

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Hey, it's Mason on a Thursday afternoon, and Cowboys and Angels returns this summer, July 21st, at the brand new Cowboys Red River Dance Hall and Saloon. We got Aaron Watson, Ashley McBride, Brothers Osborne, Ashley Cook, Preston Cooper, all going to be there, and you can even buy your way in and score up close and personal pit passes. 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Just

Written tons of songs for the likes of Jason Aldean and many, many more. Now performing those songs himself, John Morgan right there, and Kid Myself on 93Q. It's Houston's country leader. Want to score your tickets to Cowboys and Angels? Well, you're in the right place. Maybe just a little bit too early, but no worries. Your next shot to win tickets coming up at 3 o'clock. I was

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93Q, Houston's country leader. If you missed CMA Fest from a couple weeks ago, no worries, because you can catch a three-hour special tonight on ABC starting at 7 o'clock. Tons of great performances, including Ella Langley. You can catch that on ABC tonight or on Hulu tomorrow. It's Be Her. She

The world's not on fire. It just feels that way because it's June in Houston. Thanks for hanging out with Houston's country leader. It's 93Q on this warm and toasty Thursday, a little bit after 2 o'clock, with your next shot to win tickets to Cowboys and Angels coming up at 3.

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12: Try not to melt today. Lots of sunshine, highs in the 90s, and the heat index once again hitting triple digits.
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What's going to be the number one song? Some George? Some Garth? Some Dolly? Who knows? Maybe it's some Al Dean.

Your next shot at Cowboys and Angels tickets coming up in less than about a half hour from now. Your next shot to win tickets to see Aaron Watson and Brothers Osborne and plenty more happens with Low, 3 o'clock. Stick around.

Luke Combs right there on 93Q, Houston's country leader. And I never would have guessed, but Luke Combs getting a lot of play from the U.S. soccer team coaches. They're from Argentina, but they said they love listening to country music. They said Luke Combs, Ella Langley, Lainey Wilson. They've got good taste. U.S. in action tonight, taking on Turkey, starting at 9 p.m. USA, let's go.

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93Q, we are Houston's country leader. It's Mason. That is going to do it for me. My Thursday is all wrapped up and done, but Lo, about to kick off her Thursday with your next shot at Cowboys and Angels tickets. Coming up top of the hour at 3 o'clock. 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
2: Let's do it. 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Honestly, we got Ashley Cook, Aaron Watson, Brothers Osborne, Ashley McBride, and Preston Cooper, all benefiting the PTSD Foundation of America and Camp Hope. 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
0: Amber, are you calling for those Cowboys and Angels tickets?
1: I am.
0: Heck yeah, you are. And you're caller 9. You're in for the show.
1: Yay, thank you so much.
0: You are welcome. You are in for the show, girl. You're going to see Ashley Cook, Aaron Watson, Brothers Osborne, Ashley McBride, and Preston Cooper. Congratulations.
1: Thank you so much.
0: 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And tell everybody who your Y'all Access Summer Station is.
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22: Gorgeous rest of your week. Lots of sunshine. A low of 79 tonight. Tomorrow to kick off your Friday. High of 93 with partly sunny skies.
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93Q, we are your Y'all Access Summer Station. Hey, it's Lo, and we are going to be celebrating America's 250 next weekend at Freedom Over Texas. And we're actually teaming up with Budweiser to get you hooked up with a 4-pack of tickets so you can join in on the fun from the Bud Zone. 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

Summer Station. Do you think that song right there qualifies for a spot on a list of 250 greatest country songs? I mean, Garth is bound to have at least one of those spots, right? Well, here's what we're doing.

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3: Good afternoon. We've got some slowing in Pasadena, 225 West, approaching Red Bluff. Got an accident reported. It's causing brake tapping just slightly beyond Preston. And then South Loop, we've got an eastbound slowdown heading over toward Mikawa. That's going to be about a five-minute backup from Cullen. And there's also a 45 North Freeway stack up coming inbound toward Cross Timbers. They just cleared away an accident. It's trying to unwind back from Little York. That's traffic. More with the Low Show next on 93Q.
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0: 93Q, we are your Y'all Access Summer Station. Hey, it's low and it's about that time. We help you out with an answer for tomorrow's Caitlin Can't Lose. Riggs, Erica, what do you got for me?
1: Oh, hi there, low. It's Riggs from Riggs, Caitlin, and Erica. Tomorrow morning, Caitlin's going for win number 597. We're going to give you the answer to question number 5. The answer is Alan Jackson, because his final concert is in Nashville this weekend. Alan Jackson is the answer to question number 5. 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You get more right than Caitlin, she'll give you $1,000 of her own money. And you already got one of the answers. So get signed up to play right now. 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We'll play Caitlin Can't Lose tomorrow morning at 7:50 with Riggs, Caitlin, and Erica. Back to you, Lo.
0: Thanks, Riggs. 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But hey, it is what it is. You got one of the 5 for tomorrow. Again, Caitlin Can't Lose happens every weekday morning on 93Q at 7:50. 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

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We've got a 4-pack of tickets to the Bud Zone for next weekend to celebrate America's 250. 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Must be 21 to win.

0: 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And somewhere along the way, it invented country music. 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Is it Jolene? 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
2: There is a West Park Tollway slowdown heading outbound toward the Beltway. We've got a stall that's in the center lane, so that's not going to go back toward Fondren. They did clear the I-10 Katy Freeway westbound accident at Bunker Hill. Also got this one clearing up in Montgomery County, 45 South at 242, so that's beginning to unwind. That's traffic. More with the Low Show next on 93Q.
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12: Sunshine the rest of the afternoon, low of 77 tonight. Tomorrow to kick off your weekend, partly cloudy with a high of 93.
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0: Some nights are concerts. 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
2: On the northwest side, 290 westbound at Senate, there's some slowing due to a stall in the center lane. So that's going to be stop and go from Fairbanks to North Houston. Downtown, we've got a couple of issues on I-10 West. There's a stalled 18-wheeler at San Jacinto. And we've also got a westbound accident at Houston Avenue with a couple of left lanes blocked. And there's one north loop eastbound at the Hardy Toll, and that's stopping up from 45. That's traffic. More with the Low Show next on 93Q.
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1: He's a ranch hand in a pinch, man. 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
3: Yeah, it's all going down Tuesday, July 21st at the all-new Cowboys Red River Dance Hall and Saloon. This is going to be the biggest summer country show, okay? And we want you to be there. Also, it's benefiting the PTSD Foundation of America and Camp Hope, which is right in our backyard, and it's helping our veterans. So, you know, great music, great cause. Doesn't get much better than that, right? So let's get you some tickets right now. 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It's all thanks to Shell Federal Credit Union, Knapp Chevrolet, and Coors Light. 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Good luck.

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1: Hi.
0: Hi, who's this?
1: This is Candace.
0: Candace, how's your day going?
1: It's going great.
0: it's nice out, right? Sun's out. The weekend starts tomorrow.
1: It does. My weekend started today, so.
0: Good. I love that. Well, let's make that even better. We're going to get you hooked up with these tickets into the show.
1: No, I've been trying so hard.
0: Yeah,
1: yay.
0: You are in, girl.
1: Oh, great.
0: Who are you going to bring with you?
1: My husband.
0: Oh, love that. Well, you and hubby, enjoy a little date night on us for our Cowboys and Angels show with Ashley Cook, Aaron Watson, Brothers Osborne, Ashley McBride, and Preston Cooper. Congrats again. And tell everybody who your Y'all Access Summer Station is.
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4: Brazoria County, now a stack up on 288 southbound, moving past County Road 59, Magnolia Parkway down toward Bailey. We've got an accident that's causing a pretty solid backup from the Beltway. Adding to our downtown delays, there are a couple of issues. I-10 West, we've got a stall at San Jacinto in the left lane, and this accident still working I-10 West at Houston Avenue. That's traffic. More with the Low Show next on 93Q.
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24: Sunny skies the rest of your afternoon, low 77 tonight, tomorrow for your Friday. Partly sunny with a high of 93.
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93Q, we are your Y'all Access Summer Station. Hey, it's low, and it was reported earlier this week that Bailey Zimmerman was facing multiple felony charges after thrashing a New Mexico hotel room back in May. Evidently, they've come to some sort of agreement because all of the charges have been dropped. 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

0: Some nights are concerts. 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July 21st, the spotlight shines on Cowboys Red River Saloon as Brothers Osborne, Aaron Watson, Ashley McBride, Preston Cooper, and Ashley Cook come together for 93Q's Cowboys and Angels, presented by Shell Federal Credit Union and Knapp Chevrolet. 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
2: Still going to be a heavy drive on I-10 moving through downtown coming from Waco. We've still got a stall at San Jacinto that's blocking the left lane. However, that accident westbound 10 at Houston Avenue has now cleared. There is also one north loop eastbound at TC Jester blocking the left lane. And we've got a 288 southbound accident slowing things from the Beltway heading all the way down past County Road 59 Magnolia. That's traffic. More with the Low Show next on 93Q.
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0: to Rachel hitting us up on socials. Appreciate you having us on for your Friday Junior. 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
2: We have this 45 North Freeway outbound accident at Rankin, causing some slowing there from the Beltway. One reported on the North Beltway eastbound at Gessner. It's now over on the right shoulder. Downtown, still a bit of a struggle on I-10 West coming towards San Jacinto. Still have that stalled out 18-wheeler that's blocking the left lane. That's traffic. More with the Low Show next on 93Q.
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25: From the South Fork Chrysler Dodge Jeep Ram Weather Center, 93Q Weather.
26: Sunny skies the rest of the afternoon, low of 77 tonight. Tomorrow to kick off your weekend, partly cloudy with highs in the mid-90s.
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Ella Langley on 93Q. We are your Y'all Access Summer Station. Hey, it's Lo. And do you think she makes the list of greatest country songs if we're counting them down 250 to number one? I mean, I feel like she's got to have at least one, right? Well, you're going to be the judge of that. You are going to be voting on the 250 greatest country songs for our 4th of July weekend countdown. Our 93Q50 is going down next weekend thanks to Knapp Chevrolet. 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

Cody Johnson on 93Q, your Y'all Access Summer Station. He's dropping his brand new album, Banks of the Trinity, tonight. We get it a little early because we're Central Time, you know?

0: Some nights are concerts. 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July 21st, the spotlight shines on Cowboys Red River Saloon as Brothers Osborne, Aaron Watson, Ashley McBride, Preston Cooper, and Ashley Cook come together for 93Q's Cowboys and Angels, presented by Shell Federal Credit Union and Knapp Chevrolet. 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
2: We have this 45 North Freeway outbound accident at Rankin, causing some slowing there from the Beltway. One reported on the North Beltway eastbound at Gessner. It's now over on the right shoulder. Downtown, still a bit of a struggle on I-10 West coming towards San Jacinto. Still have that stalled out 18-wheeler that's blocking the left lane. That's traffic. More with the Low Show next on 93Q.
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2: 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You've got your chance at Ashley Cook, Aaron Watson, Brothers Osborne, Preston Cooper, and this girl right here, it's Ashley McBride up next.